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0: 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I said you got gold, so just
1: 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Born to be a lost soul. 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
1: 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I kept putting it off. Yes, because I mean, I did hang on to subscriptions longer than most people because I do like having the physical thing in my hand. But I had this subscription to this magazine called Family Handyman.
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1: What was your most embarrassing visit to the doctor? 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

Some people paint. Others yell at referees on TV while sitting on the couch in gym shorts. 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
1: I've never been able to eat another one. Those figgy, like Nutri-Grain bars or whatever they are, that was soft in the middle and they're very bendy.
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1: Yeah. I've been into one that had a worm in it.
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3: 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What was in it?
1: A worm. Yeah.
3: Was it cold or was it a warm worm?
1: It was white and moving.

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0: What is the name of a word that is spelled the same forwards and backwards? 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
0: 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I moan?
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Some will die in hot pursuit while sifting through my ashes. Some will fall in love with life and drink it from a fountain that is pouring like an avalanche coming down the mountain.

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1: 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Yeah. We evolved, but some of them didn't? 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And then we don't watch apes evolve into humans in our lifetime. 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
1: What was your most embarrassing visit to the doctor? 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You could die right now. 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